0: just like you, we get a lot of telemarketer calls here at Z-Rock, but this guy was nice.
1: Hi, this is Alex. 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
1: Welcome to Hard Drive. I'm Lou Brutus, and this weekend marks the anniversary of the birth of the late Jerry Garcia of the Grateful Dead. And while I would never play the Dead's version of Truckin' on our show, I would play this one.

San Francisco's Popo Pies and their punk cover of the Grateful Dead's Truckin', with happy birthday wishes to the late Jerry Garcia. We miss him and his black t-shirts. Anyway, this week on the world famous hard drive, our guests include Five Finger Death Punch, Shinedown, Atreyu, Tim Montana, and Eva Under Fire. We'll get you plugged in with The Life Project and unveil our very first Screamer of the Week. We'll begin the musical proceedings with the hard drive double dose of Breaking Benjamin. First up, Something Wicked on the world famous hard drive. Welcome aboard.

0: Hard drive, double dose of Breaking Benjamin, The Diary of Jane, and Something Wicked. Looking forward to them kicking off their tour with Chevelle and Starset right ahead of Labor Day weekend. I'm Lou Brutus. Time now to get you plugged in on the world-famous hard drive with something new from The Life Project, the band that features Josh Rand of Stone Sour. Josh, tell me about this cover of Blondie's Call Me.
1: Back in 2020, really when COVID hit, and I wanted to do a different project, looking for a female singer, and, Cassandra, his name got passed along to me from Dave Rath, and I reached out to her about doing a song, and I thought the best way to kind of get introduced to one another as far as working with one another was to do several covers, and Call Me just made sense. It's kind of like the traditional rock female fronted song to me, so we decided to cut it, and obviously the two of us would form Life Project, and originally these covers got shelved and we weren't going to release them, and then Frontiers just loved how some of them sounded, and it's a good way to roll out before we actually release the full-length record early next year.
0: And here it is, The Life Project covering Call Me on the world-famous hard drive.

Everybody, what's happening? This is Zach Wild with my fellow New Jersey brethren O'Doom, Father Lou Brutus, on the world-famous Hard Drive.

0: Hard drive music from Black Label Society, Name in Blood. Got you plugged in with the new one from The Life Project before that. The band that features our friend Josh Rand of Stone Sour, an excellent cover of Blondie's Call Me. I'm Lou Brutus. Architects and Marilyn Manson are on deck. Then we will get with the entire state of Montana, represented by one Tim Montana, when the world-famous hard drive continues.
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0: Watch for that, gentlemen, on the road with Rob Zombie and the Twins of Evil tour this summer. Marilyn Manson, Exit Wound. Find it on One Assassination Under God, Chapter 2, hitting August 14. Speaking of new albums, Tim Montana's The Entire State of Tim Montana has just dropped. Tim is here with me now. What does the rest of the year look like for you now?
1: I think it's going to be touring a lot. We're out with Alter Bridge and Big Wreck, which I hadn't heard of Big Wreck. And then all the guys from Alter Bridge and the Creed Road guys are like, that's one of the best guitar players that's ever lived. And I'm like, what are you talking about? And I was doing a meet and greet. He did one show with us on the last Alter Bridge run. And I was talking to a fan like, oh, yeah, absolutely, this and that. And I hear this guitar going off. I'm like, I'm sorry, I need a minute. I turned around and I was like, good God, you know, if the road crew for Tremonti and Miles Kennedy are like, that dude's the best, there has to be something to that. So I'm looking forward to playing with those guys. And then just touring, man. We're excited. We're going to go work the hell out of this album. So.

0: Well, I can't wait to see you in person. 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
1: Awesome, man. 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We're at the Full Throttle.

0: What's going on? This is Caleb Shomo of Beartooth. All the best to Lou Brutus and the world famous Hard Drive on their 30th anniversary.
1: Got the world in my hands, never felt so alone. Yeah.

0: That is Beartooth as you do your weekend hard drive style. I'm Lou Brutus. Three song Segas on Deck featuring Avatar, Bill Murray featuring A Day to Remember, and Fozzy. Then we'll do Q&A with my close personal friend Brent Smith of Shinedown. Until then, hit the hard drive radio socials for concert media, music news, and rock star interviews. Some of the latest we've put up: Ivan Moody of Five Finger Death Punch, Lizzie Hale of Hailstorm, and Taylor Momsen of The Pretty Reckless. 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

0: Hard Drive, three-song seg for this week featuring Fozzy, Bill Murray featuring A Day to Remember, and Avatar. I'm Lou Brutus. Brent Smith of Shinedown joining me now. Your debut album recently turned 23 and your new record recently dropped. How has releasing new music and new albums changed for you over the years?
1: In 2026, it's a different animal just because of the consumption of music and what the music industry and the music business is. So you can get locked into this proverbial, like, cynical world if you let it catch you. And I just don't have anything to be upset about. I don't have anything to be angry about in regards to, I know what we are allowed to do because of people like yourself that have supported us, and the audience has always allowed us to grow and evolve and be ourselves and be who we are as musicians. So, you know, obviously there's, you know, things that we have to adjust to in the industry and what have you, but for the most part, we've always been able to have complete creative freedom from not only Atlantic Records, but the Warner Music Group, and allowing us to be who we are. They've never tried to change us, and the audience continues to grow, and I'm very, very grateful. Myself and Zach and Eric and Barry, that's something that we're the most grateful for, is the fact that we've always been allowed to be ourselves.

0: Shine Down on the world famous Hard Drive from their recently released 8 album, the tune Young Again. I'm your host, the Sonic Warrior, Lou Brutus. Hour 2 of Hard Drive is coming up. My rock star guest will include Atreyu, Five Finger Death Punch, and Eva Under Fire. We'll have music news in dirt on Avenged Sevenfold, Ghost, and Faith No More. We will also unveil our very first Screamer of the Week. The Screamer of the Week, the best new or recent song of the week. It's all coming up on Hard Drive, celebrating its 30th anniversary, made loud to play loud.
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Hour two of Hard Drive now underway. The latest from Motionless in White, the tune R.I.P. I'm Lou Brutus. We now check into the topsy-turvy world of rock and roll gossip and news that we call dirt. Avenged Sevenfold surprised fans last week by releasing their new Statica EP. Then they took the concept a step further during the opening night of their tour with Good Charlotte down in Missouri. Billed as Statica, the band performed all four songs from the experimental dance-infused EP in a secret backstage set with the performance broadcast live on the venue's video screens. The unique show served as the live debut of the new material and continued Avenged Sevenfold's tradition of pushing their boundaries. Ghost are returning to the big screen with the new concert film Too Big to Rig. Features footage from two sold-out Skeletor performances from last September in Mexico City. Unlike 2024's Right Here, Right Now, which blended live performances with scripted story elements, the new film takes a straightforward concert approach, combining live performances with behind-the-scenes footage of the band and their crew as they bring Ghost's massive gothic stage prod to life. Finally, Faith No More have announced they'll join System of a Down for a short tour of Australia and New Zealand in early 2027. The four-date run begins January 22nd. It will hit Sydney, Australia, Melbourne, Australia, Brisbane, Australia, and wraps up in Wellington, New Zealand. That's all the dirt that's fit to dish since we're talking System. Here they are on Hard Drive.

0: Thank you for hanging with me this weekend on the world famous hard drive. I'm Lou Brutus. Brandon from Atreyu is my guest now. Tell me about the vocal intro you did for All For You.
1: It was funny. That actually came from the demo where it was like, I think that our producer just had the vocal like in the beginning of the track when we were making the demo. And when he went to play it one day and like, he was like, yo, like what if the song actually starts? Cause to us, it just started with the music. And he was like, there's something so powerful about like the performance of just that line. And it's so just like powerful. It's like, what if it just started with a vocal? And it just seemed cool and kind of interesting. You know what I mean? Just to kind of grab your attention from the first second, you know?
0: Now, did that song, did it come out of the box fairly well, or was there a lot of, let's punch it up, let's punch it up, let's add more stuff, let's add more stuff?
1: It came out pretty well. I mean, the way that we made this album was very much like, we and our producer went to a couple different locations, the first of which was Tokyo for like a week and just holed up in like an Airbnb and wrote songs. And then we did the same thing in off the coast of Washington, San Juan Island. But we brought our producer, kind of just like would write, do demos. And then really like finishing the album was more so just kind of getting final tracking. You know what I mean? I'd say a lot of these songs were 75-80% done. It was just getting sort of final tracking, building guitars and sort of building, you know, textures and stuff. But the Tokyo demo of All For You is pretty on the nose.

0: there you have another band who will soon be playing in New Zealand. A perfect circle on the world-famous hard drive with Starless. As a matter of fact, at those shows, Maynard will be doing double duty, as the bill includes both A Perfect Circle and Pucifer. I'm Lou Brutus. Papa Roach and Wage War are on deck. Then my close personal friend Ivan Moody of Five Finger Death Punch talks about their new album, which just dropped, Legacy. By the way, if you would like to get your hands on a free Five Finger Death Punch 20th anniversary hard drive 30th anniversary guitar pick, just send me a self-addressed stamped envelope to P.O. Box 361, Arnold, Maryland, 21012. You'll get our anniversary guitar picks and stickers.
1: 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And the tax code is complex and unforgiving. 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

0: Hard Drive Music from Wage War, their latest Blindfold. Papa Roach before that with belated happy birthday wishes going out to Jacoby Shaddix, who celebrated earlier this week. I'm Lou Brutus. The excellent new Legacy album from Five Finger Death Punch has dropped. Ivan Moody is psyched.
1: This album, front to back, is purely about, you know, I got to be honest with you, Lou. I got really tired of people counting me out. And you know what's happened for a lot of years, and some of it was self-inflicted. But for the most part, I felt like I've just had a thumb over my back the entire time I've been in the industry. And so for me, this was like, hey, I've stood the test of time. I've earned some stripes. Whether you wanted me to be here or not, I wanted to be here so much that I made sure it happened. And that's part of my legacy. And I think the biggest part of this, and especially that resonates with me and Zoltan, is that this is about the fans. These people could have turned their backs on us 100,000 times, man. The lessons, the wisdom along the way. They could have at any given time found another project to go fall in love with, but they didn't. They're our legion, and they are the biggest part of our legacy. So it just seemed right, man. It was, yeah, it's perfect. Oh, fuck!

0: from their newly released Legacy album. That is Five Finger Death Punch on the world famous hard drive, Eye of the Storm. Thank you to my old friend Ivan Moody for joining us this week. The band continuing on the road this weekend up in Canada. Speaking of which, the next two groups I'll play for you are from the Windsor, Ontario, Detroit, Michigan area. Stand by for more hard drive.
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1: Winnebago, the latest from Theory of a Dead Man on the world famous hard drive, along with Autumn Kings, one of many bands I photoed and videoed on stage and backstage at Rockfest. 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My next guest is Amanda Lieberg of Eva Under Fire. Amanda, you are from the Detroit area. It has so many great venues. Are you finding amazing clubs on the road in your travels?
2: So there have been some cool clubs along the way. I think House of Blues Chicago, like on our first, like,
1: one of my favorite venues in the country. And that curtain, by the food that they have backstage is awesome. And that curtain is like, people think I'm crazy for talking about a curtain at a venue. It's the coolest thing you're ever going to see on a stage.
2: It's really, I mean, what a cool, like, House of Stairs. It's worth it though.
1: Yeah.
2: Right.
1: Yeah. Yeah, you're out of breath before you hit the stage.
2: Oh my god, like, that's your warm up right there. Just getting the stupid stage box all the way up, you know. But it was one of the first, and I think for me it was so meaningful because that was the first time that we were touring in like larger venues like that, opening the show. And I was standing side stage and I was looking behind the curtain that you're talking about out to the crowd, and the lights dropped and everybody lost their minds.

0: currently to be found on the road with Five Finger Death Punch. That is Eva Under Fire, title track of their recently released album, Villainous, the tune, of course, featuring Maria Brink of In This Moment. When Hard Drive continues, we will unveil for the very first time our Screamer of the Week.
1: Here's the deal. 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
4: 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This is our very first Screamer of the Week. The Screamer of the Week is the best new or recent song of the week. And for this first time out, it's the new one from Tom Morello. His forthcoming album, Everyone Gets Everything They Want. It's entitled Date Night. Tom Morello with the Screamer of the Week on the world-famous hard drive.

0: That is the very first screamer of the week on the world famous hard drive. The best new or recent song of the week, Tom Morello with Date Night. Find it on his new album, Everyone Gets Everything They Want, hitting September 25th. That'll do it for the show this week. 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Me, I'm Lou Brutus, leaving you with the words of writer Dr. Hunter S. Thompson. All my life, my heart has sought a thing I cannot name. I'll catch you next week on Hard Drive.
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0: ABC News, I'm Sherry Preston. New orders overnight from Acting Attorney General Todd Blanche could help lock up his nomination to get the job permanently. One ends the so-called anti-weaponization fund. The other limits the Trump family's immunity from IRS audits. Both issues raised by Republican senators blocking Blanche's nomination. Hundreds of homes destroyed in eastern Washington by wildfires. ABC's Alex Stone is in Spokane.
1: People had to get out with little to no warning, and it was bumper to bumper on Saturday night. Police were telling people, use every side road you can, that this is about saving your life right now. It was in high wind, and this was all about the wind. It was wind-driven. It was going in 50-mile-an-hour winds, and there's no stopping. No matter how many firefighters you have, there is no stopping a fire that is in winds like those.
0: President Trump saying a deal with Iran may be imminent, pausing what he says were planned large-scale attacks. This is ABC News.
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0: ABC News, I'm Sherry Preston. Oil prices falling this morning after President Trump says he is pausing major attacks on Iran to allow for negotiations. But Iran's foreign minister this morning says there are no ongoing talks with the U.S. More from ABC's Alex Perchet in Washington.
1: There are two major sticking points for the U.S. It's that the Strait of Hormuz be open, and also Iran give up its nuclear ambitions. And frankly, you're hearing from the foreign minister who's saying that things won't return to the way they were before February 28th with the Strait of Hormuz.
0: The acting attorney general, Todd Blanche, issuing orders overnight. One of them limits the scope of the immunity against IRS audits for President Trump and his family. The other formally ends the anti-weaponization fund. Both were concerns raised by senators blocking Todd Blanche's nomination for the attorney general job. Another day of no flying for one of Canada's biggest airlines, WestJet, grounded by a strike by flight attendants. This is ABC News.
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What we've got here is failure to communicate. 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So you get what we had here last week, which is the way he wants it.

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0: 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I'll get you back to the music and a quick weather forecast next.
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1: Well, today we're going to see daytime highs right around 85 or so. It's going to be hazy again, smoky, sunny skies. Mostly clear and hazy tonight with lows near 56. Tomorrow, more of the same with upper 80s for the daytime high. We're at 55 degrees now at Z-Rock 96.5. From the album Operation Mindcrime, this is Queensrÿche.

0: ABC News, I'm Sherry Preston. Oil prices this morning down after President Trump said he would pause major attacks on Iran to open the door to negotiations today. The Iranians say they are not currently holding talks with the U.S. With two Republican senators holding up his nomination to be Attorney General, Acting AG Todd Blanche put out two orders overnight. One of them officially terminates the so-called anti-weaponization fund. ABC's Jonathan Carl.
1: The Senate Judiciary Committee is set to vote on Blanche's confirmation tomorrow. But even as he offered these assurances, President Trump, just hours before he put that out, was still insisting that those who attacked the Capitol deserve to be compensated with taxpayer money, saying, quote, this would be a reimbursement for pain that they suffered. A lot of people like it.
0: Raging wildfires ripping through hundreds of homes and buildings in Washington state. Canadian airline WestJet reaching a tentative agreement with striking flight attendants. This is ABC News.
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8: Sunny and hazy today with a high near 84. Mostly clear, some smoke tonight, lows down around 56. And sunny and hazy again tomorrow with highs near 88. Currently 55 degrees in Lewiston. Good morning. I'm Brian Danner. Some 600 structures have been destroyed and thousands have been evacuated in the Spokane area due to wildfires. The fires in and around Spokane have burned more than 7,700 acres, or about 8.2 square miles. There's been no containment figure listed. Washington Governor Bob Ferguson has declared a statewide state of emergency due to drought conditions, unusually high temperatures, and high winds, all exacerbating record-setting wildfires. The declaration includes a statewide prohibition on most outdoor and agricultural burning through September 30th. Washington is in the midst of a fourth consecutive statewide drought. More than 1,000 fires have burned about 425,000 acres, the most acres burned since 2021, according to the Department of Natural Resources. Currently, more than 200,000 acres are burning in 12 large fires in the Evergreen State. Three people were killed and seven others were injured in a deadly shooting at a fast food restaurant in Twin Falls Saturday. Twin Falls Police Chief Matthew Hicks said yesterday the shooter died from a self-inflicted gunshot wound, identifying him as 24-year-old Chad Williams. Hicks said police are working to determine Williams' motivations that led to the shooting and that his family is cooperating with law enforcement. Authorities responded to the In-N-Out restaurant around 2:30 p.m. Saturday. An off-duty police officer and a civilian exchanged gunfire with Williams. The civilian was critically wounded in the exchange. Two of the people injured were treated and released from a local hospital. Two people remain in critical condition, and three others are considered to be in stable condition. 13th Street outside Clarkston will be closed today for road work. The road department is chip sealing between Belmont Way, north of Fleshman Way, and Peasley today. Tomorrow they'll work on 13th between Peasley and Highway 129 along the river. During the work, the road will be closed along with the off and on ramps to Fleshman Way. The crew is scheduled to work from 7 a.m. to 5 p.m. both today and tomorrow. In sports, Colt Emerson had two hits, including a ninth-inning walk-off single, and the Seattle Mariners beat the Minnesota Twins 7-6 yesterday at T-Mobile Park. Cal Raleigh homered and drove in three, and Josh Naylor added two hits and two runs batted in for the Mariners. Closer Andres Munoz picked up his fifth win of the season. The right-hander allowed one run on two hits with two strikeouts in an inning of relief.

0: Seattle is off today and will open a three-game series tomorrow night at home against the Detroit Tigers. I'm Brian Danner, LC Valley News.
1: Here's a new reason to have the technical nightmares, Brian. There's a company in San Francisco, startup company, offers $30 an hour home cleaning service done by humanoid robots. Now, the robots aren't on their own. A human operator controls each robot remotely with an AI assistant kind of helping to run the show. The adult needs to be home while the robot cleans, and they just kind of walk around your house spraying stuff down, vacuuming, doing all the stuff you don't want to do. Other than a thousand other things that probably will go wrong with this thing, they do ask that they can record what they're doing to help train their AI. So they're going to record.
0: So they're going to record the inside of your home.
1: Yeah. Yeah, that's safe. Mm-hmm. Sure. Yeah, these people won't be in the news for, you know, stealing stuff from everybody's house.
0: Or someone will hack in and find a way to corrupt the data and do it themselves.
1: You know that's coming up in the news.
0: Holy cow.
1: Yikes. It's scary. Yeah, when we're young, we're like, oh, it'll be cool and everything's like the Jetsons, but
0: I know. Getting there's scary. Oh, that was a cool robot.
1: Come on, Rosie. Get going.
0: Rosie.
1: That's awesome.
0: Couldn't think of her name.
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1: 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Hot and hazy today. Not as hot. I should say a little more mild. Mid-80s today for the daytime high. Mostly clear and hazy tonight. Lows near 56. Sunny and hazy again tomorrow. Upper 80s expected. 56 degrees now at Z-Rock.
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0: What's your guess? Yes.
2: 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One in five married men surveyed said that they did this the night before of their wedding. 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

This the night before they were married, 746-1995. Chris Robinson of the Black Rose on his solo album here. 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
2: I'm Sherry Preston. Oil prices this morning down after President Trump said he would pause major attacks on Iran to open the door to negotiations today. The Iranians say they are not currently holding talks with the U.S. With two Republican senators holding up his nomination to be Attorney General, acting AG Todd Blanche put out two orders overnight. One of them officially terminates the so-called anti-weaponization fund. ABC's Jonathan Carl.
3: The Senate Judiciary Committee is set to vote on Blanche's confirmation tomorrow. But even as he offered these assurances, President Trump, just hours before he put that out, was still insisting that those who attacked the Capitol deserve to be compensated with taxpayer money, saying, quote, this would be a reimbursement for pain that they suffered. A lot of people like it.
2: Raging wildfires ripping through hundreds of homes and buildings in Washington state. Canadian airline WestJet reaching a tentative agreement with striking flight attendants. This is ABC News.
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9: Sunny and hazy today with a high near 84. Mostly clear and hazy tonight, lows down around 56. And sunny and hazy again tomorrow with a high around 88. Currently 58 degrees in Lewiston. Good morning, I'm Brian Danner. Some 600 structures have been destroyed and thousands have been evacuated in the Spokane area due to wildfires. The fires in and around Spokane have burned more than 7,700 acres, or about 8.2 square miles. There has been no containment figure listed. Washington Governor Bob Ferguson has declared a statewide state of emergency due to drought conditions, unusually high temperatures, and high winds all exacerbating record-setting wildfires. The declaration includes a statewide prohibition on most outdoor and agricultural burning through September 30th. Washington is in the midst of a fourth consecutive statewide drought. More than 1,000 fires have burned approximately 425,000 acres, the most acres burned since 2021, according to the Department of Natural Resources. Currently, more than 200,000 acres are burning in 12 large fires in the Evergreen State. Today's air quality is expected to remain mostly at the unhealthy for sensitive groups level. The U.S. Interagency Wildland Fire Air Quality Response Program expects smoke in the air to be at its lowest this morning. Tomorrow morning and midday look the same, but the evening and night should have moderate air quality. The program says the smoke is mostly coming from fires around Spokane. Light winds are pushing the smoke slowly southward. Pullman and Moscow are expected to have unhealthy conditions through tomorrow morning. The annual National Night Out is coming up tomorrow in Clarkston. The event has more than 50 vendors, service agencies, police and sheriff's offices, fire departments, and more coming together. Organizer and Clarkston Police Department officer John Morbeck says it's a great way to comfortably meet with local citizens.
10: The main goal of the whole thing is just that ability to interact with fire and EMS. Instead of being in a critical situation or an emergency where, you know, everything's wrong, this is your chance to just come up and talk like regular people.
9: The event is tomorrow at Beachview Park in Clarkston, across from the Clarkston High School baseball field. It runs from 6 p.m. to 8 p.m. and is free of charge. In sports, Colt Emerson had two hits, including a ninth-inning walk-off single, and the Seattle Mariners beat the Minnesota Twins 7-6 yesterday at T-Mobile Park. Cal Raleigh homered and drove in three, and Josh Naylor added two hits and two runs batted in for the Mariners. Closer Andres Munoz picked up his fifth win of the season. The right-hander allowed one run on two hits with two strikeouts in an inning of relief. Seattle is off today and will open a three-game series tomorrow night at home against the Detroit Tigers. I'm Brian Danner, LC Valley News.
11: 48 games left, and every single game counts. Come
9: Big
11: on.
9: Deal.
11: Come
9: saw
11: on.
9: Luis Castillo got traded.
11: Yeah. Went to the White Sox.
9: Saw that.
11: Yeah.
9: Saw Terry, Tariq Skubal. Wound up where else?
11: Yeah.
9: The Dodgers.
11: The Dodgers.
9: Yeah.
11: And then the Yankees picked up a pretty good bat, didn't they? The Yankees picked up...
9: who'd they get? I don't even know.
11: I don't remember. It was one of the big names.
9: What I'll tell you make you feel better.
11: Yeah?
9: Red Sox keep beating the Dodgers.
11: Yeah.
9: They keep beating them.
11: They do. That's awesome. Gonna make you feel
9: I believe
11: proud.
9: They swept them.
11: Did they really?
9: I think that was a sweep. Yeah.
11: Oh, now that's something you can hang your hat on. That's pretty cool.
4: It's.
11: I was happy when the Mariners got one game. Certainly didn't.
4: Surprising. Surprising.
11: Yeah, that's great, man. Where are the Red Sox in that division?
4: They are in the wild card race right now. They have a wild card spot in it today. They're in third place in their division.
11: And it shows promise, though. If they can beat the Dodgers, sweep the Dodgers, hey, you're built enough to go into those playoffs and do something.
4: I mean,
11: that'd be awesome. Oh, love it. All right. Today's question, Brian, what's your guess? One in five men surveyed. One in five men, married men, say they did this the night before their wedding. One in five married men say they did this the night before their wedding. No. Well, what do you think the answer is on that one, Brian?
4: Book an airline ticket?
11: Oh, I don't think that was your first guess.
4: No, it wasn't.
11: No? Oh, fair. I'm going to ask you what that guess was, all right? Oh, and sorry for springing the news. I guess I'm apologizing to everybody. We were a little bit early on the news today, and that was 100% my fault. And here's why. I looked up in the last second. I had a song, House of Fire, from Alice Cooper coming up.
4: Mm-hmm.
11: And with

0: And with all the stuff going on in Spokane and people losing their houses and all that stuff, I thought, I don't want to play a fire song this morning. It didn't feel right. And then before I could replace it with something, the news came on. And I'm like, dang it. So that was my fault.
1: Well, that was intervention. A divine intervention right there.
0: Yeah, right? It was. I think so.
1: And don't worry about being early.
0: Yeah.
1: I'm in here and my knees are bent. I'm in a stance. I'm ready.
0: You're crouched and ready for the news, man. At any time.
1: Crouching tiger, you bet.
0: 746-1995. 1 in 5 men, married men, say they did this the night before their wedding. What's your guess?
2: How about cry? Good morning.
0: Good morning.
2: Have serious doubts and actually drive away for a while.
0: Oh, you know, boy. That seems a little specific. How far did you drive around that night?
2: Not far enough.
0: Yeah. Ouch.
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1: Today's question is this. 1 in 5 married men say they did this the night before their wedding. What is it?
2: I would say signed a prenup. Called their ex-girlfriend.
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forecast today, mid-80s, sunny, hazy, smoky. Tonight, mostly clear and hazy, lows near 56. Coming up tomorrow, sunny and hazy once again. A little warmer, upper 80s for the daytime high. 59 degrees now. It's Z-Rock 96.5. We're going to reveal today's answer for What's Your Guess here in just a couple moments. And then you're listening to Unlock the 3-Lock Box. 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

0: going to guess they Googled how to pick the lock on a leg shackle.
1: Okay. 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
1: 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Aw, crud. I forgot to give away the $250 on Friday. Uh-oh. All right, I'm going to draw a winner, and we'll try to get them on the phone next right here on Z-Rock.
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0: 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What is it? We'll take one final guess, and then we'll give you the answer.
1: Good morning.
0: Good morning.

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0: Instant Bonded in Idaho and Washington, 790-0032. It's Everlast Rain Gutters. Sunny, hazy, mid-80s today for the daytime high. 60 degrees now. It's Z-Rock 96.5. I'm kind of a spacey mess sometimes. I forget to do some of my tasks. And Friday, I'm in to give away some money. For what's your guess? Let's go to the rock line here. Kristen, do I have you on the phone?
1: You do have me on the phone.
0: You've been drawn as the winner in July, $250.
1: Yes!
0: Thanks for calling in and playing What's Your Guess? You're a winner.
1: Woo! That's so exciting! I was just looking at the Facebook page this morning and I was like, oh man, it's Monday. They forgot to call me to tell me I won.
0: They didn't forget to call you. They were just a little bit late.
1: Yay!
0: That's fantastic.
1: This is so cool.
0: Even though you won, I hope you keep playing along, okay?
1: Well, I'm going to now that I know it's real.

0: All right, who's this?
1: This is Frank.
0: Frank, please give me three digits to unlock the three lock box. If you do, you win $500 in concert tickets.
1: Sweet. All right, I'm going to go 250 for our nation's anniversary.
0: 250. Let's give it a try.
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1: Keep listening for that sounder. Be caller number three, and we'll give you a chance to unlock the rock tickets. I'm talking about Rock the Locks Music Festival in Umatilla, the end of September. 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

huge thank you, everybody who stopped by the Julie Clovis benefit auction on Saturday at the Clearwater River Casino. We stopped in on our way back from Spokane, and it was absolutely packed. They had so many auction items and so much stuff going on in there. What a great turnout. Huge turnout. So thank you so much for supporting fine folks here in the LC Valley. That's awesome. Bodhi Zafa, my favorite beer. Also a song from Steely Dan on Z-Rock.

0: Sherry Preston, two Republican senators who threatened to block acting Attorney General Todd Blanche's confirmation now say they will vote to advance the nomination. The statement from Tom Tillis and John Cornyn after Blanche formally rescinded the nearly $2 billion fund to compensate President Trump's allies. A massive attack on Iran called off again.
1: In a familiar pattern, President Trump this morning backing down from his latest threat to launch massive strikes against Iran, claiming again to be on the verge of a breakthrough, saying he hit pause on strikes scheduled for Sunday evening at the request of Iran and Middle East allies.
0: ABC's Mary Bruce at the White House. Canada's second largest airline, WestJet, has agreed to a tentative agreement with flight attendants to end a strike that began over the weekend. Mauricio Pochettino is coach of the U.S. men's soccer team for a while longer. He's agreed to a four-year contract through the 2030 World Cup. This is ABC News.
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4: Sunny and smoky today with a high near 84. Mostly clear and hazy tonight, lows down around 56. And sunny and hazy again tomorrow with a high around 88. Currently 61 degrees in Lewiston. Good morning. I'm Brian Danner. Some 600 structures have been destroyed and thousands have been evacuated in the Spokane area due to wildfires. The fires in and around Spokane have burned more than 7,700 acres, or about 8.2 square miles. There's been no containment figure listed. Washington Governor Bob Ferguson has declared a statewide state of emergency due to drought conditions, unusually high temperatures, and high winds, all exacerbating record-setting wildfires. The declaration includes a statewide prohibition on most outdoor and agricultural burning through September 30th. Washington is in the midst of a fourth consecutive statewide drought. More than 1,000 fires have burned about 425,000 acres, the most acres burned since 2021, according to the Department of Natural Resources. Currently, more than 200,000 acres are burning in 12 large fires in the Evergreen State. Three people were killed and seven others were injured in a deadly shooting at a fast food restaurant in Twin Falls Saturday. Twin Falls Police Chief Matthew Hicks said yesterday the shooter died from a self-inflicted gunshot wound, identifying him as 24-year-old Chad Williams. Hicks said police are working to determine Williams' motivations that led to the shooting and that his family is cooperating with law enforcement. Authorities responded to the In-N-Out restaurant around 2:30 p.m. Saturday. An off-duty police officer and a civilian exchanged gunfire with Williams. The civilian was critically wounded in the exchange. Two of the people injured were treated and released from a local hospital. Two people remain in critical condition, and three others are considered to be in stable condition. 13th Street in Clarkston is closed today for road work. The road department is chip sealing between Belmont Way, north of Fleshman Way, and Peasley today. Tomorrow, they'll work on 13th between Peasley and Highway 129 along the river. During the work, the road will be closed along

0: along with the on and off ramps to Fleshman Way. Crews are scheduled to work from 7 a.m. to 5 p.m. both today and tomorrow. In sports, Colt Emerson had two hits, including a ninth-inning walk-off single, and the Seattle Mariners beat the Minnesota Twins 7-6 yesterday at T-Mobile Park. Cal Raleigh homered and drove in three, and Josh Naylor added two hits and two runs batted in for the Mariners. Closer Andres Munoz picked up his fifth win of the season. The right-hander allowed one run on two hits with two strikeouts in an inning of relief. Seattle is off today and will open a three-game series tomorrow night at home against the Detroit Tigers. I'm Brian Danner, LC Valley News.
1: Wouldn't you like to have a picture of this? Police in New Jersey are dressing up as shrubs so they can catch distracted drivers looking for people texting while driving and stuff.
0: Cam went out there in a ghillie suit.
1: They're covered in fake leaves and they're on the side of the street. Some people say they look more like Sasquatches. They're standing as if they were just fake brushes and stuff. Oh, it's funny.
0: Camouflage.
1: Oh, wow. I didn't see this weird news story. Now I've got to pull up a song really quick. Sorry. Here we go. This, you know it's live when you're just on the fly like
0: sorry.
1: That. Yeah. All right, I found it. Here we go. Police say there's a man in West Virginia. He was arrested after stealing $17,000 worth of... What do you think, Brian? What do you think? He stole $17,000 worth of something there.
0: And he's from West Virginia?
1: West Virginia.
0: Lee, my answer, my final answer is coal.
1: Coal. He stole a bunch of coal. He's in West Virginia.
0: They mine coal in West Virginia.
1: Yeah.
0: That's probably West a hanging Virginia. Offense there, too.
1: Probably is. He got arrested after stealing $17,000 worth of Little Debbie snack cakes at a flea market. He was going to sell them all at a flea market. He stole $17,000 worth of Little Debbie snack cakes.
0: Yeah, I wouldn't have got them.
1: No, me neither. No. Could have been here all day trying to guess. That's a lot of buzzers we would have heard. But instead, let's play this one, talking about Little Debbie, Little Debbie. This is Southern Culture on the Skids.
2: Baby, will you eat that there snack cracker in your special outfit for me? Baby.

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Z-Rock 96.5. Well, Rock the Lox Music Festival is coming up in Umatilla, Oregon, September 25th through the 27th. And there are a ton of great bands this year. One of the best lineups I think I've ever seen from these guys. Tesla's there, Royal Bliss, Lynyrd Skynyrd, Simple Plan, Seven Dust, Three of a Dead Man, Candlebox, Jackal, Daughtry, Godsmack.

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0: Well, a couple days ago, they played in Vegas, opened up for AC/DC. Oh, what a show. I knew a couple people that went to that. I can't wait to hear the stories about how good that concert was. The Pretty Reckless, name of that band, When I Wake Up, their latest. Seattle Mariners off day today. They play Detroit tomorrow night, 6:40, first pitch. And you can hear that game over at 95.5 KOZE.
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0: 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In the forecast today, we're looking at daytime highs around 85 degrees. It's going to be smoky and sunny. Coming up tomorrow, sunny and hazy, upper 80s for the high, 64 degrees now.
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Well, tomorrow night is the night. It's National Night Out. 6 to 8 at Beachview Park in Clarkston. Law enforcement's going to be over there for the community. You can climb around. Take the kids. Hey, baby. Have a great day. Appreciate all the calls.

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0: ABC News, I'm Chuck Sievertson. President Trump saying new Iran talks would start today, but Iran says they're not talking with the U.S., but that it is close to a deal with Oman to create a temporary route through the Strait of Hormuz. ABC's Matt Rivers and Amman Jordan.
1: When you're talking about control of that waterway, the two countries directly on that strait would be those two countries, the Iranians and Oman.
0: Hundreds of homes reported burned to the ground by wildfires in Spokane.

0: And Washington, say fire officials. ABC's Alex Stone in Spokane.
1: More than 7,000 acres burning. Home after home burned to the ground. Residents and their family members are coming back to find what's left.
0: Two deaths have been reported in the parasitic stomach bug outbreak in Michigan, says the state health department. Two Republican senators who delayed the Todd Blanche nomination for attorney general say they're satisfied Blanche has met their demands. A Judiciary Committee vote is expected tomorrow. This is ABC News.
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4: I'm Brian Danner. Some 600 structures have been destroyed and thousands have been evacuated in the Spokane area due to wildfires. The fires in and around Spokane have burned more than 7,700 acres, or about 8.2 square miles. There's been no containment figure listed. Washington Governor Bob Ferguson has declared a statewide state of emergency due to drought conditions, unusually high temperatures, and high winds, all exacerbating record-setting wildfires. The declaration includes a statewide prohibition on most outdoor and agricultural burning through September 30th. Washington is in the midst of a fourth consecutive statewide drought. More than 1,000 fires have burned about 425,000 acres, the most acres burned since 2021, according to the Department of Natural Resources. Currently, more than 200,000 acres are burning in 12 large fires in the Evergreen State. The annual National Night Out is coming up tomorrow in Clarkston. The event has more than 50 vendors, service agencies, police and sheriff's offices, fire departments, and more coming together. Organizer and Clarkston Police Department officer John Morbeck says it's a great way to comfortably meet with local citizens.
5: The main goal of the whole thing is just that ability to interact with fire and EMS. Instead of being in a critical situation or an emergency where, you know, everything's wrong, this is your chance to just come up and talk like regular people.
4: The event is coming up tomorrow at Beachview Park in Clarkston, across from the Clarkston High School baseball field. It runs from 6 to 8 p.m. and is free. The Seaport Striders Running Club is hosting an evening event to benefit high school cross-country programs. The 5K run walk will benefit the programs at Asotin, Clarkston, and Lewiston High Schools in the hopes of supporting future runners. The cost is $10, and Seaport Striders are matching your fee as a donation. There's no need to register ahead. You can show up to register at the track in Asotin at 6 p.m. on Thursday. In sports, Colt Emerson had two hits, including a ninth-inning walk-off single, and the Seattle Mariners beat the Minnesota Twins 7-6 yesterday at T-Mobile Park. Cal Raleigh homered and drove in three, and Josh Naylor added two hits and two runs batted in for the Mariners. Closer Andres Munoz picked up his fifth win of the season. The right-hander allowed one run on two hits with two strikeouts in an inning of relief. Seattle is off today and will open a three-game series tomorrow night at home against the Detroit Tigers. I'm Brian Danner, LC Valley News.
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In 1987, Def Leppard released their fourth studio album, Hysteria, the follow-up to 1983's Pyromania, and the last record to feature guitarist Steve Clark before his death in 1991. Today in 1979, Talking Heads released their third album, Fear of Music, featuring the classic track, Life During Wartime.

and happy birthday to Metallica guitarist James Hetfield. The Rock and Roll Hall of Fame inductee was born in 1963. And that's a look at today, August 3rd in rock history.

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0: celebrate the 20th season of Sprint Boat Racing at Webb Slough in beautiful St. John, Washington. 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

I'm not much of a morning person or really a day person. I usually go to bed around 6 a.m., wake up at 2, come here. But today, I had to get some dental work in the morning, and so I had to get up early. Miserable, but I did it. And the surprising thing I found out, because I'm not up in the morning that often, it's surprising how many things are open and how many errands you can actually get done when you're awake during regular business hours. It's crazy. I was able to get everything done I needed. I got some insurance stuff figured out, some stuff for eye doctors coming up, and pretty much everything knocked out. Surprising that when you wake up like a responsible adult and go outside, you can actually get some things done. Here's Riff Raff, AC/DC. Want to remind you, I'll be doing it a couple times tonight. Make sure you keep an ear out for the 3 lockbox sounder. Because if you hear it and you give me the right number, you'll win 2 free tickets to Rock the Locks Music Festival. That's going to be September 25th to 27th at Umatilla, Oregon. That's a chance to see Jackal, Candlebox, Royal Bliss, Tesla. Even Lynyrd Skynyrd is going to be showing up to this event. So, all you got to do is listen out for that sounder. Call 28-746-1995 and be caller 3. And if you guess the right 3-digit code, you'll score those tickets, which are worth more than $500.

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And as for the weather, take a look at it. It will be a low of 56 tonight, actually, with some haze and areas of smoke, with tomorrow being a high of 90 and haze.

easy. Wednesday's going to be 96 and hot. Thursday, warming back up. Did you miss it? Triple digits, 102 and hot, with Friday being 101 and also hot. And all those nights, mid-60s. Yesterday was perfect. It was great with all the wind that we had on Saturday. I mean, I was kind of worried about fires, but with all my fingers crossed, I kept my toes crossed as well. Yesterday was great. It was 82. Blew, you know, all the wind blew all the haze away, but we got it back. You know, I mean, it wasn't really going anywhere. The wind stopped, so we got hazy again. The moment it's hazy, it's 81. Here's Kiss.

Well, it's now 4 o'clock, and here's a reminder of something coming up here. National Night Out is going to be tomorrow. That's going to be at 6 to 8 over at Beachview Park in Clarkston. You can join neighbors and local law enforcement for an evening of fun, safety, and family fun. You can join live music. 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Plus, there will even be a special appearance by a Lifelight helicopter. And I remember, I think it was last year, year before I was around, I was able to go over there and hang out. And man, the helicopter came in and landed right beside. It was pretty sick. They didn't have it just sitting there. They came in, they flew it down. It was pretty wild. So that's going to be tomorrow at 6 to 8 over at Beachview Park. Come be part of this nationwide event to help build a safer, stronger community.

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0: And you are lucky number three. Congratulations.
1: Okay. Thank you. I am?
0: Yes, you are.
1: Okay. So I pick a number, huh?
0: Yep. Just any number. It just has to be three digits.
1: So 865.
2: 865.
3: Oh, so sorry. 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

0: Well, the drive at 5 is coming up here pretty soon. That's going to be at 5 o'clock. So you got, well, about half an hour with the Flashback Pop Quiz. I took a listen to it, and it's a pretty easy question. That's going to be in about an hour at 5:20. All you got to do is listen in. If you think you know the question, give me a call at 208-746-1995. If you give me the right answer, you might score some free food from the Cozy Kitchen.
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2: 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I am Richard Freudenberg, and I approve this message. 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
4: 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As for weather tonight, it will be a low of 56 with the haze continuing. Tomorrow, 90, hazy. Wednesday, 96 and hot. Thursday, 102 and hot. Back at the triple digits with Friday being a 101 and also hot. All those nights, mid-60s. Moment, it's still hazy. It's 81. I mean, yesterday was great. No haze. The wind blew it away. But I don't know if you saw the news, but Spokane's not doing great, so we're getting all their smoke at the moment. It's back to being hazy. Boss's daughter, Pop Evil,

0: reported in Michigan because of the cyclosporiasis outbreak linked to iceberg lettuce at Taco Bell. ABC's Yuri Benajad.
1: We're starting to see a slowdown in the terms of new cases being reported by Michigan on a daily basis. And I will say with these new numbers here, where we're talking about an increase or a rise in the numbers, we're actually really looking into the past. It can actually take up to 6 weeks between a person getting exposed to this parasite and the CDC actually finding out about it. So there's a bit of a lag here.
0: President Donald Trump today said U.S. Attorney Jeanine Pirro, quote, choked and, quote, folded like an umbrella in dropping charges against a former Olympian accused of vandalizing the Lincoln Memorial reflecting pool. When asked about it earlier at the White House during an unrelated event, Trump ducked questions about whether he would fire Pirro, a longtime ally. The president saying he is disappointed by her finding the damage was caused by shoddy construction, not vandalism. This is ABC News.
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2: Good afternoon, I'm Greg Graber. Tonight's air quality is expected to remain in the mostly unhealthy for sensitive groups level. The U.S. Interagency Wildland Fire Air Quality Response Program expects smoke in the air to remain for at least a few more days. Tomorrow morning and midday look the same, but evening and night should have moderate air quality. The program says the smoke is mostly coming from fires around Spokane. Light winds are pushing the smoke slowly southward. Pullman and Moscow are expected to have unhealthy conditions through tomorrow morning. Your ballot is due tomorrow if you live in Assotin County. The primary election ballot has an emergency medical services levy for you to decide depending on where you live. If you live in Clarkston, you'll need to say yes or no to a levy of $1.2 million. In the more rural parts of Assotin County, outside of Clarkston and the Assotin County Fire District, the EMS levy on the ballot would continue to bring Lewiston medics to your home. It would cost 28 cents per $1,000 of assessed home value. You will only see a levy on your ballot if you live in the affected area. Your ballot needs to be in the mail with a postmark of no later than August 4th or in a ballot drop box by 8 p.m. Drop boxes are at Lincoln Middle School in the Heights, inside and outside the courthouse in Assotin, in the alley behind Clarkston City Hall, and a brand new one at the county shop in Annatone. You can put it on the calendar. This weekend is Assotin Days. Saturday's fun starts with a Lions Club breakfast from 6 to 10 a.m. Yard sales all over town start at 7:30 a.m. Vendors will be in the park at 8. The day also includes a cornhole tournament, beer garden, barbecue, games and activities, and live music that starts at 8 p.m. Now, there's another breakfast at the Lions Club from 7 to 9 a.m. Sunday with a car show to follow, a chapel in the park at 10 a.m., Hot Wheels races, horseshoe tournament, and more. The festivities are mostly at Assotin City Park. Your weather forecast in the LC Valley tonight, 57 degrees, mostly clear and hazy. Tomorrow, still hazy but sunny, 94 degrees. Wednesday, warming up to 99 and sunny skies. And that's your news. 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